0: King Crab.
1: King Crab alias Raja Kepiting.
0: King Crab is a friend of SpongeBob, right? And then Patrick,
1: Mr. Crab, not King Crab.
0: Not the King Crab.
1: Yeah.
0: Okay. Why Alwie Farhan we called like King Crab?
1: Because Alwie Farhan have a style.
0: Oh,
1: defense
0: yeah, yeah, yeah.
1: style or yeah. Play style in badminton is like
0: miring-miring.
1: Crab. Yeah, miring-miring ke samping jalannya kiri kanan because he moves like a crab
0: a
1: on the court, badminton court.
0: The way he step her his foot.
1: Yes.
0: The way he move
1: yes.
0: and everything is it looks like
1: a crab.
0: Oh, and then is there a correlation between King Crab and King Nasa?
1: Yes, because Alwie Farhan so often dead lamb in his house, yeah.
0: Oh yeah. Because Alwie Farhan sometimes stronger in the dark, ya. Yeah?
1: Ini aja aku udah ngomong bahasa Inggris sudah susah dulu, jangan ditanya yang enggak-enggak nih. Bikin lapar aja.
2: Gak mau kelewatan kan? Makanya dengerin terus suara seru setiap Senin sampai Jumat cuma di Iswa.